0: 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Our last request tonight, Minglewood band Can't You See, taking you back to 1978. You know, during a career that spanned over 30 years as a solo artist or part of the Maritimes' greatest contribution to Canadian music, Matt Minglewood has sold more than 350,000 records in his career and has earned 3 gold records, a couple of Juno nominations, and has been twice nominated for the Canadian Country Music Association honors, plus countless other awards from various blues, country, and East Coast music societies. Great talent, and I hope you enjoyed Can't You See. I'm Daryl McLean. We're almost done on this Friday night. Stick around for Burton Cummings next.
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2: Good morning. It's 7 o'clock. I'm John Lodge with CKDO News. Sunny this morning, then a mix of sun and cloud with a chance of showers. Late this afternoon, risk of a thunderstorm, a high of 28. It's 13 right now. Here's what's making news this hour. Mark Carney and French President Emmanuel Macron are in agreement to deepen the country's ties through a new security of information agreement. It will expand the ability to share classified information pertaining to defense, aerospace, and artificial intelligence. The two leaders also discussed trade, energy, and preparations for the upcoming G7 summit. Meantime, Mark Carney is in Ireland today, hoping to drum up some business. The PM will meet with the head of Ireland's government to chat with ties between Canada and Europe. Carney will meet with Irish President Catherine Connolly tomorrow. Well, day one of the World Cup in Toronto is over, and it didn't come without hiccups. Two German men are being charged with assault after a confrontation with police during Canada's match yesterday afternoon. Police say objects were thrown at officers, causing minor injuries. Officers have also laid multiple charges for unauthorized drone use around the stadium. A woman who stabbed a stranger in downtown Toronto is being granted an absolute discharge. The province says Rohini Basir no longer poses a significant threat to public safety after stabbing a 28-year-old woman inside a Shoppers Drug Mart in 2015. The Ontario Review Board says she has schizophrenia and was in the throes of a psychotic breakdown when it happened. They say she's done everything possible to get better. Ontario is spending over $5 million to expand an elementary school in Whitby. St. Luke the Evangelist Catholic School is getting 184 new student spaces. The plan is to have the project completed by 2027, pending approvals. And if you see stuff out at the curb in Durham today, it's up for grabs. It's curbside giveaway day, and it's also a chance for you to get rid of stuff you don't want anymore. Anything left over by 7 tonight needs to be brought back in. You can find out more at durhamradionews.com. Well, Canada tied Bosnia-Herzegovina in their World Cup debut yesterday. They recorded their first ever World Cup points. They'll head to Vancouver to meet Qatar on Thursday. The Toronto Marlies won the first game of the Calder Cup final last night, beating Chicago 4-2. There was no NHL or NBA action last night. The Knicks get back at it tonight, taking on the Spurs in San Antonio. With a win tonight, they will win their first championship since 1973. And Stanley Cup final last night. They'll return on Sunday in Vegas. Carolina is just a win away from their first cup in 20 years. It's 7:02 at CKDO. Weather is next.
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2: CKDO weather, sunny this morning, then a mix of sun and cloud with a chance of showers late this afternoon, risk of a thunderstorm and a high of 28. Tonight, partly cloudy, chance of showers early this evening, risk of a thunderstorm, low of 15. Tomorrow, cloudy with a good chance of showers and risk of a thunderstorm, a high of 19. And Monday, sunny and a high of 20. It's 13 right now. I'm John Lodge. 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

Greatest hits of all time, CKDO, Max Webster, Paradise Skies. It's 10 after 7 Saturday morning. Hello there, it's Gary Bernardi in for Daryl McClain. Misty Blue, kind of like the skies right now. Dorothy Moore, part of another summer of peace, love, and music on CKDO.

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7: If you have a question, the phone number 905-571-3690 or email letsgetgrowing@ckdo.ca. Joe has a question for us, Jeff. He would like to find a peony named Cheryl Ann, and he hasn't had much luck. Can you give him some places where he should look?
8: Well, finding a peony that, you know, has a name that you're looking for can be a bit challenging. Mm-hmm. You know, keep in mind there are, I don't know, 1,000, 1,200, 1,500, 2,000, I don't know.
7: How many
8: different varieties of peonies yes. are out there. So finding specific varieties can be challenging because certainly not every grower could even consider growing every variety.
7: Right.
8: But, I mean, that being said, I did look quickly for the variety name that he was looking for, and I did find it available. Now, it's available from wholesale peony nurseries. Mm-hmm. In particular, the one that I'm looking at is called Groot and Groot. And by that name, you might think that's a very Dutch name, because this is a wholesale nursery in Holland.
7: Yes.
8: Now, that doesn't mean you'll never see it, mm-hmm. but to know that one of Holland's larger peony wholesale growers is growing it means that it's probably available somewhere.
7: Right.
8: Because things like peonies is a good example. Most of the peonies that we buy in garden centers originated from a Dutch
7: yes.
8: nursery.
7: Right.
8: You know, they grow millions of plants and ship the roots all around the world to nurseries and garden centers and other mm-hmm. growers and things like that. So the variety Cheryl Ann that he's looking for is a big, beautiful, double pink mid-season bloomer. It was introduced in 2006, mm-hmm. so that's a relatively recent introduction.
7: Right.
8: 20 years, not too bad for a peony.
7: Right.
8: There are peonies that have been in cultivation for

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0: 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They were super helpful. 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